my very favorite part of the night here on Hits 106 KHQ. We like to call it Summer's Choice around here. It's essentially where I get to bring you my song of the day. And recently, I've been on a Quinn 92 kick. If you don't know who Quinn 92 is, he's the feature on this song here with Max, Love Me Less. Summer's Choice tonight on Hits 106 KHQ. But I've probably shown Quinn's music to about 3 or 4 different people this week. So

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We are going to see about 96% totality in a lunar eclipse happening Thursday night between about 1 and 4 in the morning. It is going to be very, very early. But if you are staying up and getting pictures, send them to us at 106 KHQ on Instagram and Facebook, because Fish is definitely going to be

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heard the other day that made me reevaluate a lot of things throughout my life. And it was that life is very quickly summed up into 80 summers. Just 80 summers. And now I am very much going to appreciate every last warm day that we have until they are gone. Don't September my August. It's KHQ and Justin Bieber.

0: HQ, and we are looking for Northern Michigan's biggest redneck. If there's a hunter in your life or somebody who just loves the great outdoors and cannot wait to spend their mornings outside waiting for that most perfect buck, I know that we all just thought of somebody. 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

Northern Michigan. The rain is likely to linger overnight into Thursday morning with lows in the low 50s. Thursday has highs in the low to mid 70s with a partly cloudy sky. But right now, Mutt keeps the music rolling on KAHQ at night.

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106 KHQ, and in 1 week, intern Vinny is kicking off Singo at the Jerkin Depot in Atlanta. Match 5 squares in a row, and instead of numbers, they're song titles. Intern Vinny is going to play a song, and if your card has the song title on it, you win that round. Next Tuesday is when this starts at the Jerkin Depot in Atlanta with intern Vinny, and it's 106 KHQ. For just a

HQ with Dua Lipa basically manifesting her marriage with Callum Turner, and then Ray basically manifesting her relationship with Michael B. Jordan. You've got to be kidding me. I'm going to make a playlist with all of the songs that these women have created to manifest these things for themselves and listen to it on the daily. It's K92.

It's a 106 KHQ checking in on that text line 231-947-1106. Let me know what you want to hear. Olivia is wanting some Benson Boone. Here's Beautiful Things for you on It's a 106 KHQ.

when it comes to dating in 2026. And tonight, the hot take is people who are always complaining. Well, I will be somebody who will complain about doing something that I don't want to do, but I'll get it done. I will not complain about having nothing to do, and then when I have something to do, complaining about having something to do. There's somebody who let me know tonight, it was in my personal life, that they were working the overnight shift and it was too early for this. Child, I just heard you yesterday talk about

0: painful thing ever. And then it cuts to his wife, Cover, standing there saying, I trust my husband. 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And she picks it up and throws it at him again. It's all, of course, jokingly, but it low-key looked like it hurt. I'm excited to hear the new album, but not at the expense of him. It's KHQ.
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heating up into the high 70s, even low 80s in some areas of northern Michigan. The rain is likely to linger overnight into Thursday morning with lows in the low 50s. Thursday has highs in the low to mid 70s with a partly cloudy sky. But right now, Olivia Rodrigo is on its 106 KHQ. All right,

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It is sort of getting to that point of the night where I do need a little bit of an extra coffee or a power nap. I've heard that there's like Navy SEALs do this 8-minute ankles up thing. I'm going to Google it. It's KHQ. Get back to you in 8 minutes.

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morning with lows in the low 50s. Thursday has highs in the low to mid 70s with a partly cloudy sky. But right now, it's my cue to get on out of here. I will talk to you tomorrow night from 7 until 11 here on your KHQ Night Show. But until then, summer out. Good night.

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1: Hey, it's Ashley Zane. 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We're going to play the KHQ Quiz Pop at 7:35. 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

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Coming up at 10 a.m. Over 106 minutes of commercial-free music with Tyler Woods. Yeah. Northern Michigan's number one hit music

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0: Thank you so, so much. 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
0: 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Ashley Z in the morning. If you're not listening, you're missing out. All right? I had a

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0: When I was younger, my sister and I were going for a bike ride, and our neighbor's dog got out. It ran after us. And we're both on our bikes, right? Dude, I saw that dog jump in the air and tackle my sister off the bike. 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
1: Did you leave her there?
0: 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Fend for yourself, Megan. I just remember running inside like, damn, there's a dog outside.
1: Oh, my God.
0: Freaking out.
1: And he's like, where's your sister? Yeah,
0: just getting mauled outside.
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1: Thanks, Ashley. South Airport Road is closed to westbound traffic between Park Drive and Cass Road near Logan's Landing due to a sewer main break. One eastbound lane remains open, but drivers are asked to avoid the area if possible. Officials say untreated sewage was flowing toward the Boardman River, and crews spent the afternoon yesterday containing that. Environmental agencies have been notified. It's unknown how long the road will be closed and what a repair timeline could look like. The League of Women Voters Grand Traverse area will host a public information session on local ballot proposals September 15th from 6:30 to 8 at the City Opera House in Traverse City. The free nonpartisan event will explain proposals involving Grand Traverse 911, county trails, conservation, Beta, and downtown Traverse City, including potential impacts on property taxes. A proposed constitutional amendment to tighten Michigan's voter ID and registration laws will not appear on the November ballot for now. The Board of State Canvassers voted Monday against certifying the measure after questions arose over several petition signatures. The campaign behind it says it will challenge the decision in court. Courts would need to act quickly with a September 4th deadline for final ballot language. A section of the Little Traverse Wheelway near Charlevoix could reopen by November 15th. The 6/10 mile boardwalk has been closed since last November because it was sinking due to failing supports. Charlevoix County commissioners have approved a $700,000 replacement project, with construction expected to begin in October. The new boardwalk should last about 50 years and be ready for winter hiking, biking, snowshoeing, and cross-country skiing.
2: 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That's your KHQ News and Sports. I'm intern Vinny. Ashley Z has your KHQ What to Wear weather forecast up next.
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This test is a coordinated monthly test of the emergency alert system. Equipment that can quickly warn you during emergencies is being tested. If this had been an actual emergency affecting your well-being, official messages would have followed the alert tone. This station serves the Northwest Michigan area. This concludes this test of the emergency alert system.

HQ. I'm Ashley Z in Traverse City. Part of South Airport Road is closed down. I think it's really going to make things difficult in the afternoon time. It's like by that new furniture store, right? And it's if you're going towards Chum's Corner, not

0: It's 106 KHQ. I'm Ashley Z. Good morning. It's about 6:22. As I'm waking up this morning, everything is about Dolly Parton. We lost her at the age of 80 yesterday. She was secretly battling cancer. She was hospitalized 4 days before she passed yesterday. That's the extent of what we know right now. I don't really want to do a deep dive on it. I just don't really feel like it. What I really, really like, though, because I really like that she is in peace now. That woman worked so hard. Her latest venture was her truck stop that just opened in Tennessee a couple of months ago. And, I mean, that woman worked so much. And even some of her quotes recently when she had to publicly say, hey, no, I'm not dead, because there was a rumor that she had died, remember, like a couple of months ago too. And her statement on it was like, I'm not dead, I'm here, I still got work to do, I'm gonna be working. I'm like, girl, what? You're like, you're 80, you don't have to work like this. Why are you doing this with your pancakes and your syrup and your cupcake mix and your truck stops? And geez, like, rest. But now she's with her husband Carl Diem, who she missed badly since he passed. Like, she was open about how they were like soulmates, and I loved hearing her talk about it. Sad. So now she gets to be with him again. I'm going to play Benson Boone and Zara Larsson for you in a sec.
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We're coming up on 6:30. It's Hits 106 KHQ. Ashley Z, it is absolutely crucial that you have coworkers that you can talk to, especially when you're like anticipating anxieties for the coming day. Like coworkers that you can talk to and like joke about stuff and also be serious. But sometimes you got to lighten the load of the anxiety of work. You just got to lessen it. And that comes from a coworker that you can just like shoot it with. You know what I mean? It's Hits 106 KHQ. That really like

0: 6:31, Sits 106, KHQ. Meshly Z going to give you a weather update after the Northern Michigan newscast. We do have severe storms possible today, so we'll get to that.
1: Thanks, Ashley. Petoskey police say a traffic stop Monday night led to a pursuit that ended with a suspect being arrested in a swamp. Officers tried to stop a vehicle for having no insurance around 9 p.m. The driver fled south toward Charlevoix County before spike strips disabled the vehicle on Thumb Lake Road. The driver ran from the crash and was later found hiding in a swamp. Using a police drone, he was arrested and faces charges including fleeing and eluding and driving with a suspended or revoked license. A female passenger was also taken into custody. No one was injured. East Jordan's long vacant downtown property at 116 Main Street is set for redevelopment due to an $805,000 state brownfield grant. The money will fund environmental cleanup, demolition, and asbestos removal. Plans call for an $8.6 million mixed-use building with 17 housing units and commercial space. 8 units will be reserved for moderate-income residents. The project is expected to create 12 jobs and be ready for occupancy by early 2028. Demolition of several downtown Kingsley properties begins today. The Grand Traverse County Land Bank Authority is tearing down the former John's Auto and Auto Tech properties along West Main Street. The land bank received a $500,000 state grant to fund the demolition and site preparation. Work is expected to continue through September 22nd, weather permitting. The Village of Kingsley, Downtown Development Authority, and Land Bank are planning for future commercial redevelopment with a mixed-use project in the works. Cadillac residents and donors from across the country have raised about $650 to replace a bicycle and fishing rod stolen from a 5-year-old boy whose family is homeless. The bike had been purchased just 2 days earlier for Michael Teddy's upcoming 6th birthday. The fundraising effort was started by Cadillac Salvation Army official Greg Bach and quickly drew donations from not only Michigan but several other states. The boy's birthday is Saturday and his family plans to celebrate at a local Cadillac park.
2: Over in KHQ Sports, the Tigers beat the Rays 4-1 yesterday to snap their losing streak, and now they wrap up that series against Tampa Bay today at home with first pitch at 1:10.

rain overnight with a low of 61. Tomorrow, it's going to be mostly sunny again with a high of 72. Tomorrow night, just some clouds with a low of 54. Then Friday, going to get some fog early on. Then it's going to be a super sunny day in the mid-70s. Saturday, it's going to be partly sunny with a high near 81. Right now, it's overcast. It's about 62 in Traverse City. That's where I am. The rest of northern Michigan, overcast, low 60s. And we're just looking at the possibility of those severe storms today. I hope so. This is strong to severe storms are possible all day. So I don't know what the difference between strong and severe is, but you know. Well, I get that. Actually, I do. There's a distinct difference between strong and severe. So both. It's 106 KHQ.

641, so it's 106 KHQ. I'm Ashley Z. I'm getting ew if you eat while typing. Microbiologists say that your bacteria cafeteria keyboard could be really, really disgusting. I'm like, oh my God, bacteria cafeteria. We share a keyboard in this studio. And I'm like, oh my God. Summer, how much do you eat when you're in here? Who else uses this? I'm one of those people, like, I need to know if I'm sharing materials. It's with the least amount of people possible, but one of the places that I have to frequent, I know there's a ton of coming and going, and I know not everyone's not gross. You know? I just try not to think about it. Are you a germaphobe?

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1: A grandpa got charged and thrown 8 feet in the air by a bison at Yellowstone National Park. I can't believe how strong this bison is. I'd be like, I'm going to die. I know a guy who looks like this. Like,
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1: Dude, bison is a body type.
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0: We're coming up on 7 a.m. It's 106 KHQ. Meshly Z, we're giving away $2,000. $1,000 will be awarded to a teacher to fill up your classroom with whatever you need, because I think it's insane that you have to spend your own money to get stuff for your class. Like, that's, we can't even, we've talked about this. The other $1,000 is going to go to a student or a teacher. So, like, to go back to school, whatever you need to get your backpack. Everyone's talking about the shoes you want to go back to school with. Pencils, pens, folders, notebooks, whatever cute stuff you want to write with. So, all of that. You can use this money on whatever you'd like. You want to go to one of our sponsor locations to enter. So it's called Back to School Blitz. If you go into like Bay Bread Company on Lake or Randolph Streets here in Traverse City, if you go to TJ Marble and Granite in Petoskey, for example, you can also go to the locally owned UPS store in Petoskey. 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I've got Gracie Abrams coming up for you.
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0: KHQ. Meshly Z, we do have the possibility of strong and severe storms all day today. We'll talk about the weather after the Northern Michigan news. Hey, Nick.
1: Thanks, Ashley. South Airport Road is closed to westbound traffic between Park Drive and Cass Road near Logan's Landing due to a sewer main break. One eastbound lane remains open, but drivers are asked to avoid the area if possible. Officials say untreated sewage was flowing toward the Boardman River, and crews spent the afternoon yesterday containing that. Environmental agencies have been notified. It's unknown how long the road will be closed and what a repair timeline could look like. The League of Women Voters Grand Traverse area will host a public information session on local ballot proposals September 15th from 6:30 to 8 at the City Opera House in Traverse City. The free nonpartisan event will explain proposals involving Grand Traverse 911, county trails, conservation, Beta, and downtown Traverse City, including potential impacts on property taxes. A proposed constitutional amendment to tighten Michigan's voter ID and registration laws will not appear on the November ballot for now. The Board of State Canvassers voted Monday against certifying the measure after questions arose over several petition signatures. The campaign behind it says it will challenge the decision in court. Courts would need to act quickly with a September 4th deadline for final ballot language. A section of the Little Traverse Wheelway near Charlevoix could reopen by November 15th. The 6/10 mile boardwalk has been closed since last November because it was sinking due to failing supports. Charlevoix County commissioners have approved a $700,000 replacement project, with construction expected to begin in October. The new boardwalk should last about 50 years and be ready for winter hiking, biking, snowshoeing, and cross-country skiing.
2: 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I'm intern Vinny. 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
0: It's 106 KHQ. Meshly Z, we're looking at the possibility of strong to severe storms all day today with a high of 77, dropping down to 61 with rain overnight. Tomorrow's going to be super sunny with highs in the low 70s. Thursday night, going to be cloudy with a low of 54. Then Friday, probably going to have some fog in the morning, and then it'll be mostly sunny with a high of 74. On Saturday, low 80s, partly sunny. Right now it's overcast and about 62 in Traverse City. That's where I'm broadcasting live from. Everybody else, all over northern Michigan, low 60s and overcast. Just waiting to see if those strong and severe storms are going to make the traffic even worse, because like I said, we have a pretty crazy road closure in Traverse City. Part of South Airport Road is closed, so that is going to be wild today.

after 7 a.m. It's 106 KHQ. I'm Ashley Z. People going back to school in a couple of weeks. I actually kind of miss studying. Like, I loved taking super long, detailed notes, like, on my own time, right? I don't know. I loved filling up a notebook with my own actual handwriting and, like, in different colored pens, different colored highlighters, and then rereading through the notes. Like, I loved

0: Morning, it's Hits 106 KHQ. I'm Ashley Z. So last night at like 11, intern Vinny texted me about the South Airport Road being closed, right? And I was like, oh my God. He goes, this is going to affect your commute in. I was like, oh, okay, thank you. Like, why are you being so official about it? I thought it was funny. But this morning, I remembered that part of South Airport Road is closed as I was making my coffee and, like, about to pour cereal into a mason jar to take with me. And I, like, made a mistake and accidentally mixed my coffee and my cereal. So, like, my cereal was going to be all wet. And I was like, ugh. So I had to, like, start all over again. And then that's the moment that it hit me. Like, you needed to leave early because you don't know what this traffic will look like. These road closures will look like. And I was like, oh, my God. So I just grabbed the whole box of cereal and took it with me. And it turns out, when you're coming in 4 or 5 a.m., you really don't have to worry about the same things that everybody else, like normal people, have to worry about throughout the day. So I think the Traverse City is going to be a bit of a cluster F in the afternoon. Probably early morning, too. I don't even, like, know what we're going to be looking at when South Airport Road is closed entirely going one way. Ay, ay, ay. So if you leave during any kind of traffic time, I would just, like, bring the entire box of cereal. Don't worry about putting it into a mason jar or making things cute. Get what you need to get and get out of the house, okay? Get out of the apartment. Get out of the cardboard box. I'm going to play Tame Impala Dracula for you in just a sec.
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It's Hits 106 KHQ. I'm Ashley Z. Somber. My body isn't ready. I hear there are people who genuinely really like this song, so I'm playing this for them. It's KHQ.

0: Mother Dolly Parton passed away yesterday, age 80. Her quotes are all over Instagram right now, and that woman said some seriously beautiful stuff. And the way that she stood up for feminism and for girls, especially in the workplace, she was definitely before her time, but she was a voice that was well-placed before things started to get pretty difficult because women were going to take stronger roots in the workplace. And trust me, I'm still told to this day sometimes, this is still a man's world. No, it's not. No, it's not. This is our world, all of us together collectively. It is not a man's world. It is not a woman's world. It is our world. Our world. Rest in peace, Dolly Parton. I'm going to tell you about the severe storms we have coming up today after the Northern Michigan newscast with Nick.
1: Thanks, Ashley. Petoskey police say a traffic stop Monday night led to a pursuit that ended with a suspect being arrested in a swamp. Officers tried to stop a vehicle for having no insurance around 9 p.m.

0: The driver fled south toward Charlevoix County before spike strips disabled the vehicle on Thumb Lake Road. The driver ran from the crash and was later found hiding in a swamp. Using a police drone, he was arrested and faces charges including fleeing and eluding and driving with a suspended or revoked license. A female passenger was also taken into custody. No one was injured. East Jordan's long vacant downtown property at 116 Main Street is set for redevelopment due to an $805,000 state brownfield grant. The money will fund environmental cleanup, demolition, and asbestos removal. Plans call for an $8.6 million mixed-use building with 17 housing units and commercial space. 8 units will be reserved for moderate-income residents. The project is expected to create 12 jobs and be ready for occupancy by early 2028. Demolition of several downtown Kingsley properties begins today. The Grand Traverse County Land Bank Authority is tearing down the former John's Auto and Auto Tech properties along West Main Street. The Land Bank received a $500,000 state grant to fund the demolition and site preparation. Work is expected to continue through September 22nd, weather permitting. The Village of Kingsley, Downtown Development Authority, and Land Bank are planning for future commercial redevelopment with a mixed-use project in the works. Cadillac residents and donors from across the country have raised about $650 to replace a bicycle and fishing rod stolen from a 5-year-old boy whose family is homeless. The bike had been purchased just 2 days earlier for Michael Teddy's upcoming 6th birthday. The fundraising effort was started by Cadillac Salvation Army official Greg Bach and quickly drew donations from not only Michigan but several other states. The boy's birthday is Saturday and his family plans to celebrate at a local Cadillac park.
1: 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That's your KHQ News and Sports. I'm intern Vinny. Ashley Z has your KHQ What to Wear weather forecast up next.
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severe storms all day today with a high near 77, dropping down to 61 with more rain overnight tonight. Tomorrow, it's going to be mostly 70 with a high, it's going to be mostly sunny with a high of 72. Thursday night, some clouds with a low of 54. Then Friday, we have fog early on. It'll be a sunny day with a high of 74. Saturday, it's going to be partly sunny with a high near 81. Right now, it's 62 and overcast in Traverse City. That is where I'm live from, the rest of Northern Michigan. Overcast, low 60s, not very humid at all. And we're just waiting to see if these strong to severe storms are going to hit. It's Hits 106 KHQ.

0: It's the KHQ Quiz Pop with Ashley Z and intern Vinny on Northern Michigan's number one hit music station. 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
1: So the game is intern Vinny gives you three stories. Two of them are true. One is false. You have to call in when you think you know which is the false story to 231-947-1106. You can text that number too. Go ahead, Vinny.
2: Starting with story number one, Burger King has announced that they're rolling out new chicken nuggets and sauces because the other ones were rubbery, dry, and just gross. Their culinary team actually reevaluated their recipe and is now releasing new nuggets and sauces that are available September 1st. Story number two, do you think kids should get allowance money? A poll found 62% of Americans say yes, kids should get allowance, but they do have to earn it because it teaches them value of work, contribution, and household duties. And story number three, only 10% of people admit they speed. AAA released a new study which says about 10% of Americans admit to speeding, and they say they only speed because other people do it.
1: Okay, so which of those is the false story? Call us or text us now, 231-947-1106. It's the KHQ Quiz Pop Game.

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1: Okay, so the game is Intern Vinny is going to give you three stories. Two of them are true, one is false on purpose. When you think you know which is the false story, call or text us to 231-947-1106. Go ahead, Vinny.
2: Starting with story number one, Burger King announced they're rolling out new chicken nuggets and sauces because their old chicken nuggets were rubbery and dry. They said their culinary team reevaluated the recipe, and now their new nuggets and sauces will be available September 1st. Story number two, do you think kids should get an allowance? There's a poll that found 62% of Americans say yes, kids should get an allowance, but they should have to earn it because it teaches them value of work and contribution to household societies, or duties. And story number three. Only 10% of people admit to speeding. AAA released a new report that says 10% of Americans speed because they see other people speed, so they do it.
1: Oh my gosh. It's the KHQ Quiz Pop. Who's this?
3: Jessica.
1: Hi, Jessica. Where are you?
3: From Boynton City.
1: Okay. Which is the false story?
3: Number three. Because I think more people speed than that.
2: Oh, okay. Do you speed?
3: Yeah.
2: Yeah.
1: He probably doesn't drive.
2: I was thinking you're probably not even driving.
1: Do your parents, go the speed limit all the time?
3: No.
2: It's okay. Well, hey, no, that makes sense because you're right. Story number three is a false story.
1: Oh, good job.
2: Yeah, it's a false story because 79% of people admit they do speed, and it's because, yeah, other people speed, so they're going to speed up a little bit as well. Not 10%, it's
3: 79%. That's crazy.
1: What are you doing right now?
3: On my way to school.
1: Where do you go to school?
3: Boynton Falls Public School.
1: I feel like you guys went back early. When did you start school?
3: Yesterday.
2: Oh, wow.
1: Oh, my gosh. Are you so excited?
3: Yeah.
1: Yeah? All fun. What's the best part of it so far?
3: Probably new people in our class.
1: Yeah. Oh,
2: new
1: my
2: friends.
1: Gosh. Okay, well, good. Have a really good time, and we'll talk to you soon.
3: Okay, you too.
1: Bye-bye. Thank you.
3: Bye.
1: Oh, my
2: That's
1: God.
2: Incredible.
1: People are back in school.
2: Already back to school. So, hey, make sure Jessica and her parents sign up for our back-to-school blitz.
1: Yes, so you could win $1,000. Either a teacher to still get the stuff that you need to fill your classroom, or we're giving away $1,000 to a student or a parent. I almost said a high schooler. We're giving this money away to anybody who wants to get school stuff. Just go to one of our back-to-school locations. For Boynton City, there's Red Mesa Grill. There's a ton of locations in Petoskey. There's a couple here in Traverse City, so go to 106khq.com, like Vinny said, that back-to-school blitz page to see how you can win $1,000.
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Yeah. 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

0: Mornings, it's 106 KHQ. We've got strong to severe storms possible all day today. We'll talk about it after the Northern Michigan newscast with Nick.
1: Thanks, Ashley. South Airport Road is closed to westbound traffic between Park Drive and Cass Road near Logan's Landing due to a sewer main break. One eastbound lane remains open, but drivers are asked to avoid the area if possible. Officials say

0: untreated sewage was flowing toward the Boardman River, and crews spent the afternoon yesterday containing that. Environmental agencies have been notified. It's unknown how long the road will be closed and what a repair timeline could look like. The League of Women Voters Grand Traverse area will host a public information session on local ballot proposals September 15th from 6:30 to 8 at the City Opera House in Traverse City. The free nonpartisan event will explain proposals involving Grand Traverse 911, county trails, conservation, Beta, and downtown Traverse City, including potential impacts on property taxes. A proposed constitutional amendment to tighten Michigan's voter ID and registration laws will not appear on the November ballot for now. The Board of State Canvassers voted Monday against certifying the measure after questions arose over several petition signatures. The campaign behind it says it will challenge the decision in court. Courts would need to act quickly with a September 4th deadline for final ballot language. A section of the Little Traverse Wheelway near Charlevoix could reopen by November 15th. The 6/10 mile boardwalk has been closed since last November because it was sinking due to failing supports. Charlevoix County commissioners have approved a $700,000 replacement project, with construction expected to begin in October. The new boardwalk should last about 50 years and be ready for winter hiking, biking, snowshoeing, and cross-country skiing.
1: Over in KHQ Sports, the Tigers beat the Rays 4-1 yesterday to snap their losing streak, and now they wrap up that series against Tampa Bay today at home with first pitch at 1:10.
2: It's 106 KHQ. I'm Ashley Z. They say it's going to be a stormy day today with the possibility of strong to severe storms all day with a high of 77. Tonight's probably going to keep raining with a low of 61. Tomorrow, sunny and 72. Tomorrow,

Saturday, partly sunny in the low 80s. Right now, it is about 62 and overcast, looking like it's going to storm in Traverse City. That's where I am. The rest of northern Michigan, overcast, probably looking like a storm's a brewing, huh? Low 60s. It's Hits 106, KHQ.

0: Hits 106 KHQ. Ashley Z with intern Vinny. So we got a text yesterday that I'm only just now reading. A listener said a calendar week starts on a Monday.
1: Hey, here we go.
0: It starts on a Sunday.
1: Nope, calendar week's a Monday.
0: Definitely not.
1: But there's the song, Sunday, Monday, Tuesday, Wednesday, Thursday, Friday, Saturday. No? Remember that one?
0: Zero. What do you do on Sunday then? You just like are closing things out?
1: It's God's day.
0: Oh, yeah.
1: I don't know.
0: It's just like the day of rest that doesn't count. Tell that to everyone who has to bust it on a Sunday still. Oh, my gosh. My Sundays are always like, I'm exhausted.
1: Right.
0: And I got to go again. It's all a mentality of how, because I don't see the world and my perspective is so different from like how you see the world and how things feel for you.
1: Right.
0: So like a Sunday, that's a feel. A Sunday is a feeling. This feels like it's closing out and we're getting ready for the next thing. That's why to me, like, see, half of that sentence was we're getting ready for the next thing. If you're feeling like ultimate closure, like on Saturday, you're not thinking like, okay, this is the beginning. Like that's the end.
1: Mm-hmm. Yeah. We're getting into the end. And I feel like it's like Saturday is the, you can kind of let loose day because Sunday's the rest day before you have to get ready for Monday, which is back to work.
0: So you see Sunday as a neutral day.
1: Yeah. I see Sunday as the neutral day because Monday is the back to work day. Cause I don't usually work on Sundays. So that's like my really true only rest day off.
0: I have been so busy lately that I literally, like, I catch myself literally saying thank you, God, for a moment that I can rest. For, like, a day where I have nothing to do, I literally, like, pray thanks for it.
1: Right. And that's the thing, too, as I was thinking about that conversation, is some people might always work on Sundays. Maybe their Tuesday is their Sunday or something. Like, the middle of the week is their weekend. Like, they have certain days off because they work all the time.
0: What is your beginning of the week? Text us now, just the day. 231-947-1106. I almost forgot our phone number. It's 106 KHQ.

0: Just after 8 a.m. on Hits 106, KHQ, I'm Ashley Z. The first thing intern Vinny said when he came in is there's a storm a brewing outside.
1: That's right over West Bay. I mean, it might just be mild, quick one, but I was looking at the radar. There's some rain this morning and thunderstorms, but up in Canada, they're getting hit right now.
0: Canada.
1: Wow, Canada. Never heard of it.
0: How about you throw another wildfire at us, huh?
1: That's what I mean. It's like, hey, at least they're getting rained on now. That should help.
0: I see. Or the storm is just going to spew those wildfire particles everywhere.
1: Oh, Lord. Oh, no.
0: Just like all these little particles that you're breathing in the air during a fire. Smoke inhalation, that's probably going to be one of my takeaways. Like, when I leave northern Michigan, one of my takeaways will be what it's like to breathe genuine, just wildfire smoke.
1: Well, and what's interesting, my uncle lives in California, right, like Chino Hills, and California's air quality, terrible.
0: Yeah.
1: He always complains about how bad it is, and then when he comes to northern Michigan, he's like, wow, I can finally breathe fresh air. So the fact that now even in northern Michigan we were struggling with fresh air, that says a lot about our country and our globe, our society, not society, the weather.
0: Globe.
1: The weather, you know, Mother Nature, there we go.
0: There you go. You got there. You got anything else?
1: Ah, no, I'm good.
0: Okay, South Airport Road is closed. That didn't mean, okay, you know that. I'm kidding.
1: Oh,
0: okay. It's condescending. I just like, I'm not saying
1: you
0: it.
1: Have to clarify.
0: I know, but I'm not saying it to you. I'm just saying to myself, like, dang, dude, that was condescending. But I meant it to be like,

0: I ruined the transition.
1: No worries.
0: Because it was going to be a clean one, and then I second-guessed myself. That's what happens when you just say what you're going to say, say it, and move on.
1: Do it.
0: Because, like, I just ruined a clean transition with, like, oh, but you know, I did not have to revisit that thought. I could have let it be what it was. I don't care if people think I'm condescending. I'm not.
1: Dang right.
0: Mm-hmm. South Airport Road is closed. Traverse City is probably going to be a literal zoo this afternoon because of South Airport Road being closed. It's closed going towards Chump's Corner, yeah. Not towards Costco if you're on South Airport Road.
1: So it's closed. Both eastbound lanes are closed. And then one westbound lane is open. Pretty much, they're basically saying just don't take it because although there's one lane of one lane's open, that's still like not a lot. So please find alternate routes.
0: It's going to be horrible.
1: I was talking to one of our coworkers yesterday. He was driving on that road like when it was happening, and he was at the corner where Burger King is on South Airport Road, and the line was backed up to there. From all the way blocks, you know, road all the way down to South Airport.
0: It's infuriating when you get caught in that line of traffic, specifically on South Airport Road, because people get so mad. And, like, it's just unnecessary how slow it moves. It's insane.
1: And then, because the problem is, because then people are trying to get over and, like, find other ways, and it just slows things down.
0: And yesterday, around 1:30 p.m. was when officials reported that these lanes were closed. So, I mean, there's places that I have to be, like, right in the middle of the afternoon yesterday. Thank God I didn't. But that's right before when I would have to get on the road. And if you don't know that these things are happening, you're leaving at your normal time. You're pushed back an additional 45 to 50 minutes.
1: I'm someone who typically leaves late. So, like, leaving on time or early is very hard for me. So then, like, in this situation popped up, I would be in trouble. I'd be calling work like, hey, I'm going to be late.
0: Yep.
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0: Hits 106 KHQ. I'm Ashley Z with intern Vinny. I screwed up making my cereal this morning.
1: How? It's like two things. You pour it in a bowl, put the milk in, and you eat it.
0: Do you want to hear, like, all about it?
1: Yeah, break it down. How'd you mess up your bowl of cereal?
0: Okay, so you texted me last night at, like, 11 p.m. Like, I thankfully saw your text about the road and about South Airport Road being closed. And you said, like, your drive is going to be affected. And I was like, oh, my gosh, I am so glad he texted me that because I would not have known. And I had no idea what it was going to be like this morning. So I made a mental note the second I saw that text. Like, you have to leave, like, give yourself 10 minutes because, like, when we're coming in 4 or 5 a.m., it's not that bad. So, like, 10 minutes should have been sufficient. So I was like, all right. But this morning, totally forgot. I'm just bopping around at my normal time, okay? I'm making coffee. I'm running late, but I'm thinking no big deal. I'm like, I got to do this, that, the other thing. I get those things done. I'm down to my last few minutes, and that's when I'm trying to put my cereal in a little mason jar, and I've got my coffee mug with ice cubes, a scoop of collagen, and the very last little bit of milk I had left in my almond milk carton.
1: Oh, no. So it's what? It's like 50% collagen?
0: So I'm waiting for the cereal, or I'm waiting for the coffee to brew. So I have my I haven't moved my mug yet. So I have my mason jar that I meant for my cereal right there. And I've got the coffee mug that I've already prepped with the collagen, the last of my milk, and the ice cubes. I go to pour the cereal, dry cereal, into the mason jar. And I instead pour it into the coffee mug that's already prepped with the ice and the milk and the collagen. So either my choice was either to have cereal in my coffee or to dump. I was like, oh my God, or to dump the cereal that I just accidentally put in my coffee mug into the mason jar, but it was going to be soggy and wet and weird and gross. So I was like, we're just going to start over. Like, it's fine. As I'm dumping out the soggy cereal and, like, going to start over, I realize, oh my God, I needed to leave early. I'm now 2-3 minutes late.
1: Oh, yeah. So you're okay dealing with a cereal issue.
0: So I brought the box of cereal.
1: What about milk? You don't have any milk now.
0: Zero. So I've got black coffee with ice and a scoop of collagen.
1: You know what? Let the ice melt and then pour that as your, like, a black coffee, watery milk.
0: Yeah.
1: Hmm.
0: No, I don't have any milk left. I had to dump that out.
1: You just go to the gas station. That's what I've done before because I like milk. I don't always like the creamer stuff, so I like milk with my coffee. So you just go to the grocery store or gas station, get a little thing of milk.
0: Yeah, or it's just going to be a Starbucks day.
1: That might be it, too. Dry cereal, just dry scoop it, bro.
0: I am dry scooping the cereal. Anyway.

0: 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I'm Ashley Z with intern Vinny, and we are on the hunt for Northern Michigan's biggest redneck. We're giving away a deer blind.
1: Oh, let's go. This is perfect.
0: A redneck solo hunting blind from Hits 106 KHQ in Ellsworth Farmers Exchange. This thing is worth literally $2,000.
1: I love that. That's like, you remember Mike Misico?
0: Yes.
1: That's something like him and his buddies would need for hunting season, which is coming very soon in Northern Michigan.
0: This redneck blind, it's dark green. It's cute. It just sits out in the middle of the woods. It says redneck on it.
1: Are you going to ruin this whole thing by calling it cute? Really? It's a cool blind. It's a redneck blind. We're going to go kill some deer.
0: A redneck would get mad at me, huh?
1: Yeah, don't call it cute.
0: Who's like a true redneck? But then again, you don't have to be a true redneck to go hunting. That's kind of you need money to go hunting.
1: Yeah, but I'm thinking of a Kingsley man. There's some man in Kingsley right now who's got a big old beard and some, guns and property, and he needs this blind.
0: Dude, a redneck blind is like the perfect place to, I'd go out, I'd have to know a guy real well before I went out in his blind with him, actually. That'd be I'd do a first date this.
1: But think of your grandpa. I grew up, my grandpa had property on a farm and he had a blind that he had to make himself. He would love this type of thing. Winning a prize like that, not making a cheap old blind, just winning one, yeah.
0: Yeah. So we need you to go nominate whoever the biggest redneck you know is to win this $2,000 redneck deer blind from Ellsworth Farmers Exchange. This is the first time we've ever given away a friggin' deer blind, and I have been waiting for this moment. Yeah. I remember pitching this a couple years ago, we should give away a deer blind, and the day has come.
1: We finally give it away. Next year, we're giving away a deer. Okay, maybe not.
0: And we're going to put it right out there for you to shoot. We're going to position it for you and everything. We're going to make a game out of it. No, definitely not. We just have the deer blind for you to do your thing with. Go to 106khq.com right now to nominate the biggest redneck you know to win this deer blind from us.
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0: Hits 106 KHQ. I'm Ashley Z with intern Vinny. Less than 2 weeks left to win $1,000 if you still want to get back to school supplies and stuff. So we're giving away $1,000 to a teacher in Northern Michigan. We're also giving away another $1,000 to any student or any parent who wants to get stuff for their kid to go back to school. You need notebook, you need colorful pens. I loved taking like handwritten notes in school. Loved it. Now,
1: to get rid of the pens, I'm getting a massive box of number two pencils and a really nice sharpener.
0: Yeah, all fun. You could get $1,000 worth of pencils and a sharpener for all you want. You can use this back to school blitz cash however you want. I'm really, really excited for the teacher that's going to win this money because you shouldn't have to spend your own to fill up your classroom with stuff that your students like need and the stuff that you actually want to make your classroom yours, like your personality shine through. So to win this $1,000, go to any one of our back to school blitz locations. 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You just go in and say, I want to enter to win $1,000 with Hits 106 KHQ. They'll know exactly what you mean. 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And again, you have less than 2 weeks, about a week and a half left to stop into one of these places and enter to win this money. So just make the time to do it. It's just a quick stop. Here's Stupid Song, Olivia Rodrigo on Hits 106 KHQ. New York City.

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0: And we are on 106 KHQ, the best radio station in the whole of Michigan. Ashley Z in the morning. If you're not listening, you're missing out. All right.
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1: Feeling swole already.
0: Swole. How long did you wait to say that?
1: I wrote it this morning.
0: Yuck. Okay. So let me get the deck of cards, please.
1: We got four workouts for you to pick from randomly out of these cards.
0: So each card, the suit on the card is the exercise we're doing. The number is how long we're doing it for. I got a six of hearts, which means 60 seconds of what?
1: You get to the chair steps.
0: Oh, my God. Okay, cool.
1: I got to do some chair steps yesterday, and we also got to do 2 minutes of jump squats, which was awful.
0: Yeah.
1: How long are you doing it for?
0: 60 seconds, so 1 minute.
1: 60 seconds. Let's start the
0: 60
1: time.
0: Seconds on the clock, and 3, 2, step go. Up and down and up and down. My hip popped. Yeah.
1: You know what we need to get? We need to get one of those. I saw someone doing the chair walking machines that they have.
0: Yes.
1: We need to invest in one of those.
0: Okay.
1: Just put that on the bill for next week.
0: You know? Start a GoFundMe.
1: Yeah, there you go.
0: Ay, ay, ay. KHQ Fitness Challenge GoFundMe. Oh, my God. Oh, my God. This is all right.
1: Are you ready for football season?
0: Yeah.
1: You're going to be our starting linebacker, right?
0: Oh, my God. Do I have a body like a linebacker? They're huge. That's so mean.
2: I didn't mean it like that.
0: What are you talking about? Oh, my gosh.
1: No, they're probably the most fit men on the field.
0: Okay, yeah. But
1: if I said you're a defensive lineman, then I'd be making fun of you. But a linebacker's a big, tough, like, that's a block wall.
0: Woo!
1: A brick wall. Why did I say block?
0: You're not getting through me. I'm solid. Okay.
1: Man, are you calling me big?
0: Yeah, like, what the heck?
1: You know, I am not good with talking, like hyping up women, because there was one time this woman I was in a sport with, and she's taller and bigger than me. She's a good athlete, and

0: I said one time, like, well, you're bigger than me. You get it. Oh, my bad. I didn't mean it like that. I didn't mean it like that. It's a compliment. Like,
1: that's okay, because she doesn't see you how you see yourself, yeah. So you were, like, really being defeating on yourself with that.
0: Well, I'm okay. Like, I'm smaller, but I was faster. Like, but she was stronger. That was the conversation it was about, so...
1: I really liked that little burst of cardio because I don't like how I feel today. I have not been taking, like, the level of care of my body lately that I want to. So, like, I'm feeling a little bit, like uncomfortable right now on my own skin. So that was a good, nice little burst of cardio. I feel like, I don't know, I just feel like that was refreshing. I needed that.
0: Okay, there we go.
1: Yeah, we'll get back to it. Just, like, I just need 2 weeks of, like, strict discipline and then we'll be back to comfortable. But now that I notice right now that I don't like how I feel, it's time to, boop, reel it back in. Just give it 2 weeks and you'll be all right again. You'll be back on track.
0: 2 week plan is set.
1: Yeah, it's 106 KHQ, part 2 of the fitness challenge next. Hey, yeah.

0: 9:16. It's time for part two of the Hits 106 KHQ Fitness Challenge with Ashley Z and intern Vinny. We just did 60 seconds of chair steps. Time for you to draw a card and determine the second exercise.
1: There we go. I got a four of diamonds.
0: Which is?
1: Ropeless jumps.
0: Okay, while we shine bright like a diamond.
1: There we go.
0: Are you ready?
1: I'm ready. Got to get
0: three.
1: The time back down to not a minute 40.
0: Three! You...
1: All right, ready?
0: Two! One, yo. Start jump roping in place.
1: What? Jump jacking. Or jumping, jump jack? Wait.
0: What?
1: Jumping jacks. Yeah, wow.
0: Ew, I hate jumping jacks.
1: The jump jacking.
0: Bop, bop, bop, bop. But I'll do this. This is like hurting my calves a
1: Just
0: little bit.
1: Pretend you're rope jumping rope, and yeah.
0: Do you think it's going to storm today for real?
1: Oh, it's already been storming.
0: Really?
1: Yeah.
0: It's thunder?
1: It's wet out there.
0: I've been so busy. I was making a couple production elements.
1: Because you're also in a dungeon. Black out the window, the sun. Now the sun's starting to peek back out.
0: Ew, I hate that. I want it to be a true thunderstormy day.
1: Just in your dungeon.
0: Okay, woo. Ow, my calves.
1: That is funny, though.
0: Oh,
1: I'll break down for the audience. When Ashley Z's in here, it's all dark, you know, in sunlight. But then, like, when Summer or I come in here, it's all bright because we like the lights on. And it's just a night and day.
0: I am so busy all the time. I work so much. I do so many things that, like, I just want to rest. I don't want to be blasted by bright. It's so invasive for me.
1: I love it.

0: I just want to say that I love this show so much. They're really funny.
1: Oh, thank you. Benny, that's so sweet. You gave me a prize this morning. Thank you.
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0: Hits 106 KHQ. I'm Ashley Z with intern Vinny. Part of South Airport Road is closed today. Having water issues. Some people were saying you can smell the sewage.
1: Yeah, so apparently, like, pipes burst. Didn't they replace pipes months ago?
0: I'm
1: not sure. Maybe they haven't replaced pipes. But either way, under that roadway, our very poor infrastructure here in Traverse City, somehow some pipes burst. And that roadway already has cracks. And then once those pipes burst, it was the sewage. Raw sewage was coming up from the...
0: Oh, my God!
1: And leaking into the Boardman River.
0: That poor river's taking a beating, man. Yeah.
1: So no contact for the Boardman River right now. And also, South Airport Road closed down. Please find an alternate route.
0: There's literal people poops going into the Boardman River?
1: I mean, I think they shut that down. Like, I think they controlled that. That was part of the issue yesterday. They were controlling the sewage being dumped in the river, yeah.
0: So, like, nearby apartment buildings were, like, flushing the toilets, and that sewer line is what burst?
1: I can't confirm that, but I do know raw sewage was, going into the river.
0: I think
1: they stopped the raw sewage from going in the river, but now they gotta wait for that sewage to clear in the river, so that's why there's a no contact.
0: Okay, so if you don't want to sit in traffic today, and if you don't want to smell people poops, drive somewhere other than on South Airport Road today.
1: You're going to have to take US 31, go the long way route if you're heading to the mall.
0: Oh my God. I have to be somewhere today and I have to budget at least 35 more minutes. Oh, I hate it!

0: Hits 106. KHQ, I'm Ashley Z with intern Vinny. I just want a friggin' thunderstorm today. That's it. I want a big one.
1: Is that close enough?
2: Oh my God. Of all the things I did not expect, it was that.
1: Just realized I had this whistle stuck.
0: Do it again. It's Hits 106. KHQ, one more time.
3: Oh.

0: Hits 106 KHQ. I'm Ashley Z with intern Vinny. I can't believe we're giving away a friggin' deer blind. A $2,000 deer blind from Ellsworth Farmers Market. All you have to do is nominate the biggest redneck you know to win this thing at 106KHQ.com. Someone's winning a full-on deer blind.
1: There's about to be a happy hunter. I can't imagine, like, I've grown up with people who build some of their own deer blinds, and not all of them are very pretty, so winning something like this would be a big upgrade.
0: Dude, as a kid, my brother and I, we would have, like, we would have put this thing in the back and used it as a little, like, tent. We would have loved this thing.
1: It could be a tent, too. Yeah.
0: Seriously, like, I did not grow up in a hunting family, and we would have loved this. We would have found a reason for this deer blind.
1: That's another thing. Like, I can't stand the idea of hunting because you're going out in this little blind, and it's, you know, for hours, but this blind is nice. It's spacious. You got, I mean, it's $2,000, so it's going to be a nice blind. But also, yeah, like, if it's cold and snowy or windy, you're going to be protected in this blind compared to, like, one of those cheap blinds.
0: Oh, yeah, no. This is high quality. It says, the sturdy fiberglass construction resists wear and tear, while the gel coat finish adds an extra layer of protection against the elements. Ooh. So when you're sitting there waiting for the deer to ruthlessly kill, you are going to be sitting there protected against varmint damage and against all the conditions in the woods that just might threaten your good time.
1: Or when you're yelling at your kid to shut up because the deer are coming.
0: Oh, my God.
1: Stop complaining, Jimmy. It's time to hunt.
0: My family sitting around with guns in each other's close proximity for hours, somebody would have died.
1: Jeez, oh,
0: please. In the woods.
1: Okay. What? Hunter safety.
0: Like, that's not something my family's nominating themselves for. We need, no.
1: The local Kingsley family would love this.
0: Yeah, so anybody who could use a deer blind, any big old redneck, go ahead and nominate them. Tell us about them at 106khq.com. I'm excited to give this thing away. Tyler Woods is going to set you free to be commercial free. I didn't mean to say that. Sorry, I'm thinking a lot of thoughts at the moment.
1: Love it.
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1: It's 106 KHQ. Tyler Woods here on your Wednesday, August 26th. It's 10:05, and hopefully you didn't forget the umbrella. It's supposed to get rainy, stormy, thundery, lightning, boomy, and also windy. All kinds of weather fun for today. Welcome to the show. 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

partly sunny and cooler. Highs hanging out around 70. 66 Cadillac, 65 Petoskey, 71 at our East Bay Studios, Traverse City. 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
1: All right, so the very highly anticipated video game Grand Theft Auto 6 by Rockstar Games, they have their exclusive look coming up on Netflix soon. However, this past week, it's been a little bit chaotic, especially with damage control caused by somebody online who goes by the name CyberLeaks, who is said to have actually stolen a real copy of this game and has been leaking it here and there, but also claims that, well, while litigation is like sent at him, like, you know, lawsuits and stuff and whatever, also Rockstar calling for his arrest and stuff, he, like, there's rumors going around that if he is ever arrested, he has activated what is called a dead man switch, where if he doesn't tend to it daily or if he gets arrested, that will release the game to be downloaded for free by people who want to play it. Of course, I mean, yeah, a lot of speculation going on about that, but I mean, if true, that would definitely be like the biggest video game heist in history.

school year is really coming, or it actually has started for a couple of Northern Michigan schools. But we have our back to school blitz still going on, still plenty of time to sign up, but really want to get on.

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It's Tyler Woods with the latest from Morgan Wallen. That only took him 30 minutes to write this song. It's been by now. Hits.

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Justin Bieber with Daisy's Hits 106 KHQ, hanging out with Tyler Woods on your Wednesday, August 26th, almost lunchtime. Here's Olivia Rodrigo. It's Drop Dead on Hits 106 KHQ.

It's 106 at KHQ, hanging out with Tyler Woods. It's lunchtime on your Wednesday, August 26th. Thanks for being here. We're about ready to play our fun lunch game, KHQ Movie Quotes, that is coming up in the next two songs. Here's Ariana Grande with Twilight Zone on KHQ.

movie quotes quiz you how well you know your movies and get some bragging rights too. We got EJ currently on his streak. He's got it 2 in a row. But from my observation, it's almost like every Wednesday, he just misses it right there, or it's just a little bit too tough for him. Still working on seeing if he can get it for 1 week straight, these KHQ movie quote bragging rights. Or maybe it's going to be you who's going to be starting your very own streak.

0: 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We're playing KHQ movie quotes, trying to find out what the name of this movie right here is. What's the name of this movie? Be the first caller with the correct answer. Win the bragging rights. 231-947-1106. Taylor Swift, I Knew It, I Knew You is coming up next on KHQ.
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0: KHQ. Tyler Woods here. Who's this?
1: You didn't get me today, Tyler Woods. I know that one.
0: EJ, haha, there we go. Boy, he's going to try and go all the way for KHQ movie quotes. EJ, what is the name of today's movie?
2: Why should I worry? Why should I care?
1: That is Oliver and Company.
0: Oh, yes, it is. Ah, such an underrated classic. I can't even... Yeah, I'm just looking at the stats of this movie right now. It's like in the 50% Rotten Tomatoes, and I'm just like, why? That movie's so good.
1: That was such a good movie. And then that song itself from Billy Joel,
0: yes! Oh, my God. And you also have, like, that intro song, Huey Lewis and stuff. That won't spend a time in New York City. I'm like, EJ, did it again. Gonna go all the way?
1: I'm gonna hope for it.
0: All right, EJ, let's do it. Tell the world to make this possible.
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7: KHQ, Northern Michigan Forecast. All right, so yeah, we're still looking at some likely showers and thunderstorms.

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1: All right, so Tom Brady has revealed that he has become a fan of leather pants after walking in Gucci's fashion show in May. Oh, no. I was afraid this might happen. Anyway, he also admitted that he's open to taking on more modeling opportunities outside of his comfort zone. So get ready, I guess, for a whole new retired NFL star, Tom Brady. It's 106 KHQ.

HQ hanging out with Tyler Woods on your middays. Wednesday, it's August 26th, 125, and just about ready for your first Throwback 30 of the afternoon. Here's Gracie Abrams. That's so true. 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
1: All right, here's a song that does not need any kind of introduction whatsoever, because as soon as we hear that first note, we immediately know to just stop whatever it is that we're doing and just relive, bask in the moment, the glory that is Backstreet Boys.

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Somber tying his own chart records with his latest song, My Body Isn't Ready. 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

It's 106 KHQ. Heading back to school. I mean, it's exciting, but also a little bit stressful for our kids. But mental health experts are sharing how to help them handle that. The ABCs of back to school mental health include A, anticipate the transition. B, build skills for success. And C, connect with the school. Yeah, you don't just want to, like, you know, drop them off. Goes, okay, hi, I'm the parent. Bye. No. Instead, these experts recommend parents make time to talk to their kids and check in to see, you know, if they're feeling stress or anxiety heading back into school. I know I'm going to be doing that a lot with my little girl because, I mean, she's going into kindergarten. I can't believe you blink and they turn five. I know I have said that so many times throughout the years, and now it's finally here. I can't believe it. It's 106.

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1: 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Oh, my gosh.
0: Okay, who are we shouting out?
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It's 106 KHQ. I'm Tyler Woods. That's it for your middays on your Wednesday, August 26th. Thanks again for hanging out with me. It's time for you to look forward to going on home with your afternoon drive with Fish coming up next. I'll catch you back here tomorrow morning, 10 a.m., playing you over 106 minutes of commercial-free music on your Thursday. Here's Kendrick Lamar and SZA. Luther to play me out. Hits 106 KHQ. If

nonstop. We're still seeing scattered showers and thunderstorms throughout the day today. We'll keep you updated on that. Full check of your KHQ forecast later on this hour. Hozier, it's Hits 106 KHQ.

It's 106 KHQ. It is Fish. The Grand Traverse County Road Commission giving us an update a little over an hour ago. Westbound South Airport there near Logan's Landing still closed. However, eastbound traffic still flowing. They did repair that sewer line break last night, and they are repaving it, and they have to do some testing to make sure it's still structurally sound as well to be able to drive on it. We'll keep

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8: 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Scattered showers and thunderstorms still kind of off and on throughout the day. Today, a few peaks of sun mixed in as well. Highs right around 78 today. Scattered showers likely tonight. We're going to see lows near 61, maybe an isolated shower early Thursday. Otherwise, sunshine 71 and Friday, some early fog, but sun and highs of 74. Checking current temps right now all across Northern Michigan. It is 72 in Petoskey, 70 in Gaylord, and 78 at our East Bay Studios in Traverse City with Teddy Swims. 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

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It is Fish. Lots going on this hour. Another Throwback 30 on the way. Coming up at 3:30 plus later on this hour, you get to control KHQ with text What's Next. That's right around 3:40.

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Here's their latest, Animal. It's Cat's Eye on Hits 106 KHQ.

0: It's 106 KHQ with Olivia Dean and Man I Need. It is Fish. 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That's right. 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I got a couple of songs lined up. All I need from you is a text to 231-947-1106. 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Zara Larsson, Midnight Sun, or Shaboozy for a bar song. I've got a check of the KHQ forecast. 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
10: 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We do have that severe thunderstorm warning remaining in effect through 4:15 p.m. tonight for portions of southern Sheboygan counties. I would imagine potentially adding in Presque Isle County as well for this particular storm. It is producing heavy rainfall, potential for quarter-size hail and up to 60-mile-an-hour wind gusts. It's moving to the east through southern Sheboygan County. Again, severe thunderstorm warning through 4:15 p.m. for southern Sheboygan counties. Everybody else still going to see those on-and-off showers and thunderstorms. Highs today near 78. Showers, thunderstorms likely to continue tonight till about 2 a.m. Lows near 61. Maybe an isolated shower early in the day for Thursday. Then sunny 71. And Friday, sunshine and 73. Checking current temps right now across northern Michigan. 70 in Petoskey, 74 Gaylord, and 79 in our East Bay studios in Traverse City. We got to get your results. KHQ's text, what's next? We're opening up those KHQ text line, see who's texting in today. We got Emma, Alyssa, Sarah, Jesse, Haven, and Jen texting in today for Zara Larson, Midnight Sun. Your text, what's next? Winner this afternoon. It's 106 KHQ.

It's 106 KHQ. It is Fish, less than an hour away. Fish is 5 at 5. We're going to get you home with the 5 hottest trending songs of the day. Hang on for it. Chaperone. It's Hits 106 KHQ.

It's 106 KHQ. It is Fish. Still seeing some showers and thunderstorms rolling across northern Michigan. Portions of, looks like Sheboygan, maybe into Presque Isle counties now. Seeing some of the heavier rain and thunderstorms, potential up to 60 mile an hour gusts, heavy rains, and maybe even some hail. We'll keep you updated throughout the afternoon. It's 106 KHQ.

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0: It's 106 KHQ. It is Fish on the Way. Fish is 5 at 5. We're going to kick off your drive home with the 5 hottest trending songs of the day. Hang out for that. I got a check of your forecast. Still seeing those scattered showers and thunderstorms rolling across northern Michigan. And the back-to-school blitz. 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

70s. Scattered showers and thunderstorms tonight till about 11. We're going to see a low of 61. Could see some isolated showers possible early for Thursday. Then sun in the afternoon, 71. And Friday, fog early, sun in the afternoon, and 73. Currently, right now, across northern Michigan, kind of like I said, a wide range of temps. It's still 71 in Petoskey, but it's 75 Cadillac and 80 right now at our East Bay studios in Traverse City with Stella Lefty in Boston. 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
2: 5 o'clock, let's do it. 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Some of the hottest trending topics on social media as well. Fish's 5 at 5 and Carol G. Her new album dropped earlier this month, and on it was a song with Bruno Mars, her first song entirely in English. However, she did say, quote, "I don't want people to just see it as, oh, it's Carol G's new English song." She said, "I've always been open to making music in other languages without pressure, as long as it flows and it happens organically and naturally." And she said, "That song kind of just found me." She said, "Expressed exactly what I was feeling and how I was feeling it. It was literally perfect for what I was going through, and I listened to it constantly. I tried to overthink it, but it was perfect," she said. And when talking about Bruno being on this song, she said, "Thank you, Bruno Mars, for the magic in this song and for the feeling the way I did. You're incredible." Bruno is kicking us off tonight on Fish's 5 at 5 with I Just Might. Fish's 5 at 5.

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1: Fish's 5 at 5 is rolling on, and Morgan Wallen keeps making chart history over on the country charts, at least. His latest song was number one, but it got overtaken by, well, his duet with Ella Langley, meaning that one of his songs kicked another one of his songs out of the number one spot. This has only happened, this is now the third time this happened, and funny enough, he's already done it one time. So he has two of the three instances where an artist has kicked another one of their own songs out of the number one spot. How about that? Been By Now, number four tonight. Fish's 5 at 5. It's Hits.

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1: Fish's 5 at 5 rolling on. We're talking about the passing of course, Dolly Parton yesterday. Taylor Swift had this to say. She said, a world without Dolly doesn't feel possible, real, or right. She said, but because of the eternally generous way she spent her time on this earth and the countless lives she's changed for the better, her legacy will be an everlasting one. You can read that full statement. She's got a lot more to say over on her socials. It's Taylor Swift, number 3 tonight. I Knew It, I Knew You. It's 106 KHQ.

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1: Inside Fish's 5 at 5, just a couple of months away until Focker in Law releases in theaters November the 25th. Robert De Niro talked about working with Ariana, and he said

that she's terrific. He said she's great to work with. When asked if he had seen the Wicked films yet, he said he hasn't, but he's waiting to see them with his daughter. Ariana Grande at number two tonight with Petal. It's Fishers 5 at 5 on Hits 106 KHQ.

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1: And your number one song tonight, Fish's 5 at 5, Olivia Dean. She said in an interview that being true and honest in her writing of the album The Art of Loving is one of her favorite creative decisions that she made with that album. She said she feels like if she didn't, like, she didn't embellish at all, she didn't make up any lyrics or something for, you know, just for rhyming or any of that purpose. She said it's one of the reasons she loves performing this album so much when out on tour. She's at number one tonight, So Easy to Fall in Love, Olivia Dean. It's Hits 106 KHQ.

0: It's 106 KHQ, Olivia Dean. So easy to fall in love. Your number one song tonight on Fish's 5 at 5. It's Hits 106 KHQ and the Back to School Blitz. Yeah, I know. It's here. And we want to hook you up with some money to make back to school shopping a little bit easier. 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

It's 106 KHQ. Still seeing some scattered showers and thunderstorms this evening through tonight. Maybe till after midnight tonight. And then kind of some lingering in the morning. I'll have a full check of your KHQ forecast later on this hour. What you can expect over the next couple of days as we head towards the weekend. It's Justin Bieber on Hits 106 KHQ.

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It is Fish, and this is some intern Vinny kind of stuff. Mountain Dew teaming up with a soap brand, Duke Cannon, to create a Mountain Dew scented body wash and soap bars. Oh, yeah. Customers who have been able to get their hands on them say they smell pretty close to the actual soda. I think we need a review from intern Vinny. Lola Young, it's Hits 106 KHQ.

0: It's 106 KHQ. It is Fish. Join our very own intern Vinny next Tuesday at the Jerkin Depot in Lansing for Singo Musical Bingo. That's right. It all kicks off Tuesday, September 1st at 7 p.m. If you love music and you want to play a fun game, come play Singo at the Jerkin Depot. You're going to get a unique card with song titles instead of bingo numbers. Vinny's going to play a clip from a song, and if you have that song on your card, boom, you mark it. It's just like playing bingo, but it's with songs. And it kicks off next Tuesday, September the 1st, at the Jerkin Depot in Alanson with Hits 106 KHQ. 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

midnight tonight. Kind of off and on. Lows tonight near 61. Maybe an isolated shower still lingering till about noon tomorrow. Then becoming sunny in the afternoon. 71 Friday. Some patchy fog early. Otherwise sunshine and 73. Checking current temps right now across northern Michigan. Still kind of all over the place with the temps. 72 in Petoskey, 73 in Gaylord, and 78 right now in our East Bay studios in Traverse City with Olivia Rodrigo and Stupid Song. 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

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Teddy Swims. Also heard from Zara Larsson before that, who just got a dance in TikTok. You can, if you're flush with V-Bucks over on Fortnite, you can dance like Zara in the

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It's 106 KHQ, and a pure coincidence here. If the currently developing tropical disturbance, as they're calling it, over the mid-Atlantic, forms into a storm system, the name that it will be given? Yeah, Dolly. The National Hurricane Center, this is saying this is, quote, a astounding coincidence, and saying that all the names are predetermined decades ahead of time. Britney Spears, it's 106 KHQ.

It's 106 KHQ. It is Fish, Olivia Dean, and Man I Need. And if you have a hunter in your life, we've got the hookup. We are giving away this really awesome hunting blind. It's from a brand called Redneck.

0: 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So we are looking for Northern Michigan's biggest redneck. How about that? 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

It's 106 KHQ with Ariana. That's Hate That I Made You Love Me. It is Fish and that update about the South Airport Road. Both eastbound lanes are open and one westbound lane is open. Grand Traverse County Road Commission saying that's how it's going to stay the rest of the day. So we'll update you when we learn more. 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

0: It's 106 KHQ. It is Fish, but time for me to get out of here, which means summer is coming in next. What's up?
1: What's up?
2: What's crackalacky?
0: You were just telling me off air that the times that I was talking about for that lunar eclipse Thursday night and Friday were off. And yeah,
2: it's okay.
0: I was looking at UTC, which is like Universal Coordinated Time, and it's not 4 a.m. It's right around midnight is when the peak's going to hit. But it's still not a full lunar eclipse, so you'll still see a little sliver of brightness. So you're not going to see, I guess, as dark of an orange color as you normally would with a regular lunar eclipse, but still, it's going to be cool.
2: The sun just put off a coronal mass ejection, which means northern lights.
0: Northern lights and a lunar eclipse at the same time.
2: I'm going outside. I'm touching grass tomorrow night.
0: 12 a.m. is still late for me.
2: Here's the thing.
0: I got to get my sleep, so.
2: Yeah, you can get your sleep, but you also just were telling me that when it came to the solar eclipse, you really should have taken that time to go down to Indiana and watch it.
0: Yeah, but here's the thing. Solar eclipses are
2: Northern lights, bro.
0: I've seen northern lights. I've seen lunar eclipses. I'm okay.
2: Bro, I'm imagining a scene like Ratatouille when he was eating the strawberry and the cheese at the same time.
0: Everybody's going to take a picture of it with their phone or with their cameras and post it. I'll see it anyways.
2: Oh my gosh.
0: That's my favorite.
2: Wrap it up. It's my turn. Get out of the studio.
0: That's my favorite trope on the internet. It's like, why are you posting pictures? You can see it anyways. It's like, okay, whatever.
2: Get out of the studio.
0: I'm just joking. It's KHQ. All right, I'll leave.
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over after midnight tonight. Lows near 61. Isolated showers are still possible early tomorrow, but sunshine in the afternoon, 71. Friday, some patchy fog early, but sunny in the afternoon and seeing highs of about 73 on Friday. That is it for me, Fish out the door. Summer, she is in next. We're going to get her started with Bruno Mars. Hope you have a great night. We'll talk to you tomorrow. It's Hits 106 KHQ.

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0: WKHQ, Charlevoix, Petoskey, Traverse City, Northern Michigan. 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

of course, her nephew on her social media platforms announced that was something that they had planned years ago, and it wasn't something he ever thought he was going to have to do until yesterday, and it has come out that she had a really brief battle with cancer, but she's now with her husband, Carl. 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